and hide from the nanas. Making fun of those bad nanas with guns. 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

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She comes from Silver Spoon, Golden Rule, private school, never miss Sunday church.

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Strange fruit hanging

Welcome to the Sound Lab Future Hits radio show. On today's show, we have interviews from Dardy Freyr and Will Brown. That comes alongside a load of new music. And you've already heard Wishy with Lovesick. And up next is Lola Audrey's. The track is called Distance, and it's here on the Sound Lab's Future Hits.

0: And that was Rain Corner with Like That. And it's now time for our first interview of the show, and it comes from Daddy Freya. You'll know him from Eurovision, and we had a chat with him about new music and a new record too. We've got his track, I'm Out, and I Want to Go Home, to play straight up after. So, Daddy Freya, how are you?
1: I'm very good. How are you?
2: Good. Yeah, not too bad. Thanks so much. So, you've just released a brand new record called Too Much Is Not Enough. Tell us a bit about your new record.
1: Yeah, so it released like a month ago, and most of it is written and recorded in Berlin, where I used to live before I moved to Iceland a year ago. And it's like my most collaborative probably project so far, where there's only one song that I wrote by myself, but the rest is like co-written by a bunch of different people. So I did some songwriting sessions and stuff, which is new to me. The album before this album was only written and produced by me, so it's a little pivot from that. And it's about just being me.
2: Yeah, no, fair enough. And as it's a more collaborative record, what was the reason behind wanting to do it this way rather than sticking to just yourself?
1: I was getting just bored of being alone in the studio. I think that's the biggest reason. I wanted to get out of my comfort zone a little bit and get more, just have more fun writing the music. I spent a lot of time alone in the studio, and I needed to minimize that a little bit.
2: Yeah, no, I can well imagine. And how did these collaborations come about, and how did you decide who you wanted to work with?
1: Well, some of them are just my closest friends, like Jökull Lástís and Atli and Ylva are like just very good friends of mine, and Hulda as well. And then some of them came through the publishing company. So a lot of them I'd never met like before. I just went into a studio with strangers, and then we have a limited time to get to know each other really fast and then write a song. That was new to me. I've made a bunch of music with my friends, but I've never like had these sessions where I go and meet professional musicians to make music that I didn't know before.
2: Yeah, no, fair enough. And the sound that you've made with this record, is it the sound you wanted, or is it kind of how it turned out as you were writing and recording it?
1: I think for most of my music in general, it's just what comes out. I don't have a super clear idea beforehand, and it just kind of has to happen in the music making process. Like if I have a clear idea of something I want to make before I go into the studio, usually it'll always turn out to be something completely different anyways. So yeah, I kind of have to just learn what it is as it's happening.
2: Yeah, and obviously this is three records in now. How does this record sound in comparison to your previous releases?
1: I feel like this is like by far the most cohesive thing. I feel like it really makes sense as an album and less a collection of songs. I feel like the sound is way more polished. I feel like my ideas are more clear, and the most happy with this album so far.
2: Yeah, that's good to hear. And I'm sure you wrote more than what made it onto the record. What happens to those tracks now? Do you consider them again next time round, or is it a case of starting afresh when the time comes?
1: I'm gonna work on a few of them for like a deluxe release, but outside of that, like these songs kind of they are this project. So whatever leftover songs I don't use for that, I don't think I'm gonna. I'll use them for something probably at some point, but like it's not gonna be on the next album or anything. Like I haven't written anything for the next album yet.
2: No, I'm not surprised. And I'd like to talk a bit about the writing process as well. So for you, how do tracks normally start off?
1: I work in Ableton on the computer, so like I'll start from there. The first thing I do every time that I write a new song is open a blank Ableton, and then I'll usually go for drums and bass at first because I'm very like groove driven. So yeah, that's usually where I go from. I don't usually have like a chord progression in mind or something like that. I'll just kind of find what the mood is and then go from there. And then usually I'll have something of a production before I even start like singing over it. And then in the end, because I can't just say la la la the whole time, I have to write some lyrics, so that takes me a little bit more time. It's a little less like free for me in a way to write lyrics because I have to just like actually think while the music just kind of comes out.

0: supposed to be.
1: And I hope you enjoyed the interview there with Dada Freya, followed by his single I'm Out and I Wanna Go Home, and that's off his brand new record, out now. Now, we are all over social media, so come and find us at The Sound Lab, yes, on all the socials. You can also check out the website, thesoundlabuk.co.uk. So, while you go and find us on all the socials and give us some follows, of course, we've got a couple of tracks to play you. We've got some Black Gloss Wardrobe on the way, but up next is Stiliora. The track is called Feel the Vibe, and it's here on The Sound Lab's Future.

to mana sample life from the sacred evening standard. You screw your face and crack a smile and take my hand and drag me high onto the bridge. You take a peek over the edge. I drop a coin and try Jason. You watch the coin catch the wind and you say, Charlie, I haven't quite yet made it.

broken china licks the tea. I'm painting on the walls for free. I'm dancing in a painting, shock, it's out of glass. You're

0: And you've just heard a couple of tracks. Black Gloss Wardrobe was at first with It May Seem, and that was followed by Jessica Sweetman with OY. Now, we at the Sound Lab do a whole bunch of other things, and one of those other things is some other radio shows. Alongside Future Hits, we also do a pop punk party radio show and a Christmas show too. 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

And that was Susie Vanna with No Diggity. 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

0: And that was Aaron West with Walls, Have Ears. Hopefully you enjoyed that. Now it's time for our second interview of the show, and it comes from Will Brown. He's been busy releasing new music, and we've got his track Welcome to Brownsville to play straight up after. So, Will Brown, how are you?
1: I'm doing well, thank you. How are you doing?
0: Good, yeah, not bad. Thanks so much. So, we've been playing a single of yours called Scars and Glory. Tell us a bit about the single, first of all.
1: Scars and Glory is my latest release, and well, previous latest release. And Scars and Glory is about allowing yourself is to be vulnerable. And sometimes when you do that, you can get hurt. And it was that moment when I did. After doing the work on myself, I finally let down my guards and began sharing some insecurities and some private things about myself to a few people. And one in particular took those insecurities and used them against me. And at the time, it was very hurtful. But I realized those scars are exactly what created me to be the stronger individual that I am today. And yeah, and that's Scars and Glory.
0: Nice. And yeah, nice to take some positives out of some negativity in your life. And some other good news is that it's off your new EP, which is also out now. Welcome to Brownsville. For those who've not had a chance to listen to it, tell us a bit about the release.
1: Yeah, so my new EP, Welcome to Brownsville, is me welcoming everyone into this world I have been building for so long. And Welcome to Brownsville is that space that you need when you feel like life is just getting too heavy for you, when there's so much going on, because there's so much going on in the world, and we're dealing with the political spectrum of everything, and then also we're dealing with personal issues. And Brownsville is that space where you can kind of escape to. It's to kind of breathe and kind of help make sense of everything that's going on, and also kind of get answers and get the hope and inspiration that you need is to overcome those situations you're going through in life. So I kind of liken it to Brownsville being that space you need when you want to go for a walk in the park. It's just to kind of clear your mind and clear your head. And it's also a space where you're not running away from your problems, but you're running towards them. It's a space that helps you face those problems and also give you a little bit of hope as well.
0: Yeah, nice. Good to hear. And you're one for liking to do alternative versions of the singles, be it acoustic or have remixes done of your tracks. Is that something you want to keep doing?
1: I do, because all of my songs can be stripped down to an acoustic version, because most of my songs is all about storytelling, and I love storytelling. And I also like the mix of it, because when it's the original track, when it's the upbeat version, it has a different emotion to it. And then when you strip it back, it also has another different emotion to it and another different element to it. So especially in particular, Mr. Turner's song, I've done Scars and Glory stripped back, which is really great. And then also Welcome to Brownsville as well.
0: Nice. Yeah, great to hear. And the sound that you've made with this EP, is it one you wanted, or is it kind of just how it turned out as you were writing and recording it?
1: It's exactly how I wanted it. I didn't want it to be just one particular genre of music, because Brownsville is an all-inclusive space. And so I wanted to give at least a broad spectrum of the listeners something that they could enjoy and that they would like. Some would like Golden, some would like Welcome to Brownsville, some would like Mr. Turner's song, so forth and so on. So Brownsville is pretty much, this project is the soundtrack of Brownsville. And it's exactly what I wanted to present, because you won't know what the album is going to sound like, because the album could eventually sound like Welcome to Brownsville, it could sound like Mr. Turner's song, or it could sound like Golden. So, yeah, this is exactly how I wanted it to feel, how I wanted it to sound sonically.
0: Yeah, nice. And it sounds like you're working towards your record now.
1: I am. I have already begun writing and creating ideas for the album. So,
0: and at this stage, do you have an idea of where you want it to go?
1: I have a couple of ideas that I'm playing with, so I'm not really just sure just yet, but there's some ideas happening that's rolling around in my head. I just need to put pen to paper.

0: and I hope you enjoyed the interview there with Will Brown, followed by his latest single, Welcome to Brownsville. Now that's the end of the Sound Lab's future hits, but to finish off the hour, we have some Avohi Avoha with Avohi meets Bach, Addicted to Classics, and it's here on the Sound Lab's future hits.
1: What happens

She asked me why. I just went on and told her. She asked me why. I just went on and told her. She asked me why. I just went on and told her. She asked me why. I just went on and told her.

She asked me why. I just went on and told her. She asked me why. I just went on and told her.

hope when you can't find a meaning. Entwined like a figure of eight. Head in the clouds and your feet on the moon. Your eyes as they start to dilate. Life is for living.